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0: Well, you're invited to join the Cuban 2.9 and meet your first responders as tonight is National Night Out. We have landed at Bushmaster Park here in Flagstaff. Sergeant Jerry Rentolo joins us now, and wow, what a beautiful night we have, and a lot going on. Let's start with the free stuff that you guys are providing tonight.
1: Yeah, we are going to have some hot dogs, non-adult beverages, chips and sweets. Plenty of community members out here. You talked about landing. There's a helicopter landed earlier, so we have Guardian Air out here. The firefighters are out here. We have the bomb truck with the bomb robot. The Flagstaff Community Band is here. Coconino County Sheriff's Department is here. NAU PD is here. The FBI is here. DPS is here. We have just a bunch of first responders and community partners for everyone to enjoy and interact with.
0: Now, this is a National Night Out, the first Tuesday of August. Communities come together, spend time with the first responders, and meet the local police, the fire, and then see some of the equipment you use. You said you got the bomb squad truck here with the bomb robot. Demonstrations taking place tonight, too, it sounds like.
1: Yeah, they can come out and look at the robot and look at the different features and have the bomb techs explain it to them. This is a great, positive, law enforcement activity where they just get to meet and see that we're real human beings. We have hearts behind our badges, and we are really here to give back to the community, and we want to make sure that everyone knows that.
0: Yeah, come see what it's all about, a free community event. Bring the kids. They're going to have a great time running in the grass. Again, free food, free refreshments, and an opportunity to ask questions. You can tell people how to keep their home safe or how to reminders to lock up cars and maybe simple things that they're not thinking about. And then, again, putting a face to the name and a heart behind the badge. A great event, and it's free here at

0: Bushmaster Park. Anything you want to add as we invite people to National Night Out here at Bushmaster Park in Flagstaff, Jerry?
1: Yeah, it runs from 5:30 to 8. The entire community is welcome. Please come out. Please interact. And don't be afraid to stop any first responder and ask the questions and get the information you want to know. And we'll see you out here soon.
0: Absolutely. Again, Bushmaster Park here in Flagstaff.

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1: 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We have ambulances, we have the bomb squad here, FBI, we have the Guardian Air. They landed the helicopter already. You can get up close and see it for yourself out here tonight. National Night Out, America's Night Out Against Crime. 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

Oh, the sounds of the Flagstaff Community Band in the background. We invite you back to Bushmaster Park here in Flagstaff for National Night Out, a free family event, free food, free refreshments, a free chance to meet your first responders and see the equipment they use. We've got the bomb squad here. We've got the bomb truck and the bomb robot. We'd like to thank Guardian Air for landing the helicopter earlier out here tonight at Bushmaster Park. Got so many community partners teaming up for this event as well. It's National Night Out, America's Night Out Against Crime. Come meet your first responders, your police, FBI, firefighters, all on hand here tonight for National Night Out. The event goes till 8 o'clock. Again, free food, free drinks. We've got the Flagstaff Community Band, the cool grass here at Bushmaster Park. Just going to be a great night, and you're invited to join in. 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

She'll be all right. No riding shining armored knight. She will save herself this time. And in fact, tonight, she did confirm. The cold never lasts, my darling. It just teaches the heart how to

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2: 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We are broadcasting tonight for National Night Out, locations throughout Northern Arizona. Of course, tonight we are here broadcasting from Bushmaster Park here in Flagstaff, teaming up with the Flagstaff Police Department. We have Flagstaff Fire Department on hand. We want to thank Guardian Air. They flew out the helicopter earlier this evening, and you can come see it up close and personal while enjoying free food and drinks while meeting your first responders, seeing the bomb squad. You can see the bomb squad robot, get a better idea of on how they operate that via remote control. You can come and donate blood if you'd like. Yes, Vitalant on hand with the bloodmobile set up in the parking lot. 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Our Night Out Against Crime, your chance to meet with first responders, put a face and a heart to the badge, and come enjoy some free food and drinks while doing it. 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

0: Q102.9 with the Flagstaff Community Band in the background, the cool grass of Bushmaster Park, the beautiful pines, our first responders, free food, free refreshments. It is National Night Out, and you are invited. Bring the entire family out. Yeah, free food, free refreshments while they last. So many community members. We have so many great sponsors, including Northern Arizona Roof Services and Ani joining us now. Great to meet you, Ani, and thank you for being a part of National Night Out here in Flagstaff.
1: Oh, I'm glad to be here. We're honored to be here. We always enjoy supporting law enforcement and first responders and having family in the business. Yes. And a son is a police officer. It is near and dear to our heart to support the local law enforcement and first responders. And

0: you know, it's just a great day to be here with the band and growing up here in Flagstaff, going to Flag High and graduating from there, and our kids graduating from NAU. So for us, it's just real personal that we give back to the community and that we truly are about as local as you can get.
1: Absolutely are, yeah. And what a great event this is, a chance for you to meet first responders, put a face and a heart to the badge, and you can ask questions, you can see their equipment. Guardian Air brought out that helicopter, and then again, the free food and free refreshments is always nice as well. It is Bushmaster Park, the site. Of course, Ani joining us now from Northern Arizona Roof Services, and roots in Flagstaff, started, grew up here, graduated here, and started a business here. So tell us, how do we find out more about your business?
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1: I like that.
0: I think it's No.Leaks. Anyway, so yes, you can find us there. We're right here local on the south side of Cal Ranch, so you're free to stop by the store. You can check out our website. You can check out our social media. And we are a local commercial and residential roofer. We have both departments, and we just really are in tune to what we need here in Northern Arizona for roofing. I've been a roofing contractor for 41 years now, and actually just started with the original Northern Arizona Roofing while I was in high school.
1: Wow.
0: As a summer job. Never thought I'd be in it this long, and here I am. So, you know, we know a lot about the community and a lot about what we need up here, and, you know, we just invite people to stop in and give us a call.
1: Great story. Thank you for sharing. Thank you for being here. Thank you for sponsoring the event. And like they say, strong roof, strong community. Coming, Ani and the team here at National Night Out Celebration in Flagstaff, Bushmaster Park, the site. Thanks again for joining us.
0: Thank you very much for having us, and hope everyone enjoys the rest of their summer.
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1: Welcome back to Bushmaster Park here in Flagstaff. National Night Out. The celebration goes till 8 o'clock. Free food, free refreshments, so much information out here, so much amazing equipment. We want to thank Guardian Air. They flew the helicopter out here earlier tonight. We have the Bomb Squad. We have the Bomb Squad robot. Come see that demonstration tonight and meet your first responders. National Night Out brought to you by so many great folks, including Allstate agent Eric Boatner. And look who's here. Eric Boatner, hi, how are you?
2: Hello, I'm happy to be here. I'm proud to be a part of this event. You know, it's great to bring law enforcement and first responders together with the community, and it's just a really good event, and it's a great Flagstaff community event.
1: Absolutely. And finally starting to feel like Flagstaff temperature's starting to drop as we get into the evening. You've got a setup over there. You've brought us probably the prettiest hand-spun cotton candy ball I've ever seen. Delicious as well. So you guys are doing that tonight?
2: Yes, absolutely. My son made that cotton candy for you, and he does a great job. So we're giving away fresh cotton candy. We got a cotton candy machine here to anybody. It's for free at the booth, and we have some other swag. We got some necklaces and cups and even fly swatters over there.
1: Okay.
2: So drop by the booth. We have a lot of free stuff, and it's a lot of fun.
1: Again, National Night Out continuing until 8 o'clock here at Bushmaster Park in Flagstaff. I know a lot of people know you've been in Flagstaff forever, but maybe some don't know. You're in Cottonwood now as well.
2: Absolutely. About a year ago, we opened an office in Cottonwood. So we have two offices, one in Flagstaff and one in Cottonwood. We're proud to serve Northern Arizona as a whole. So anybody who's out here in earshot of this radio station, give us a call, and we're more than happy to run a quote for you.
1: Absolutely. You can meet Eric and the team here tonight at National Night Out at Bushmaster Park as we introduce Agent Leslie joining us now. You probably heard her commercial in Spanish throughout the week. And if you would, invite everyone out in Spanish tonight.
3: Yeah. Hola, soy Leslie. Estamos aquí en Bushmaster Park, aquí con el puesto de Eric Boatner, Allstate Agency. 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
1: Thank you so much. And National Night Out continues here at Bushmaster Park in Flagstaff.
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0: Bushmaster Park and Flagstaff, the site, National Night Out, a free family-friendly event for you to meet your first responders, enjoy live music from the Flagstaff Community Band, free food, free refreshments, so many great vendors on hand and community members on hand, the cool grass, kids running and playing, and people saving lives in the parking lot as Karina joins us now from Vitalant. First of all, let's talk about, you got the Bloodmobile out and walk-ins welcome tonight?
1: Yes, and we're here, we'll take walk-ins up until 7:45. And we are actually in a crisis this summer. We have not seen such a steep dip in donations since pre-COVID. So we really need people to come in and help save the lives of Arizonans.
0: Right, right. Now, if people don't know, Vitalant supplying all of the blood here in Northern Arizona to hospitals, and the need is great. Now, when you say the need is great, how many donations are needed every day in the state of Arizona?
1: We need 700 blood donations daily. 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
0: 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Thank you for being here. I'm glad you have the Bloodmobile here. I hope those walk-ins fill up, and enjoy National Night Out, Karina.
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0: We'll see you here at Bushmaster Park for National Night Out at Coastal 8. Deep.

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0: I'm not trying to put anybody on blast because they're long gone from this building, but Tyler, there used to be a very big comfy couch that whenever people would have to be stuck here at the radio station, maybe pulling overnight because Mother Nature was doing her big one, it wasn't safe to go out on the roads, they'd be like, yeah, I wouldn't sit on that couch. It's been explored in ways you just wouldn't understand. It has history, and I'm like, people really be getting it in on the clock?
1: Yeah, nearly half of U.S. workers get it on the job. Us being in radio, I've been in radio for 20 plus years, I've heard pretty much every story you can imagine, because radio people, they're kind of, not, quote, easy, I would say.
0: Easy is crazy, Ty. It gets a little mixy. You know, our rules aren't like the others. There's some blurred lines for sure.
1: Statute of limitations. I did that as a young adult at my very first job, Pizza Pete. Yeah, I was in the back room. Everything was sanitary. It's not like we did it on a counter or something.
0: Slamming booty cheeks down on the dough is crazy. But when I hear people say this and they'll be like, yeah, I was a manager at a cell phone store, you know, whatever. I used to put up the closed sign. I'm like, no fear. I guess it's kind of a kink for some.
1: According to the survey, 47% of U.S. workers do it during company time, and about 50% are getting frisky in the car outside of work, and 43% are doing it in the gardens or in public venues.
0: Have you ever laid it down in a wild public place? Not like obviously in front of an audience, but in a place that, you know, was high risk. Because I remember in high school, I did it once inside of the movie theaters, and you fast forward to like last year when I discovered that movie theaters have cameras that are facing the audience. I had a panic attack, and I hope those tapes don't exist.
1: Well, there is that one company in Vegas that it's like the Mile High Club. They have like a bed, it's a private jet, and you can get it on, and it's a service. So I might explore that.
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0: got a chance to see Hillary Duff in St. Louis a couple weeks ago. She sold out the arena. I think 17,000 people at an amphitheater. She's officially wrapped up this. She did like a little tour, a mini tour earlier in the year, and this kind of was her big second tour that she just wrapped up. And I think from what I'm seeing, all the numbers and the people, she could definitely do an arena or a stadium tour. I think she might. She could definitely fill out any NFL stadium. 50, 60,000, you think, or no?
1: I actually do. I think that's so many people. Like, whatever she does, we're going to support. You literally were a part of us growing up from our bedrooms. I remember before the first episode of Lizzie McGuire was over at my friend's house down the street. She had a whiteboard, and we were counting down until the opening day on Disney. And for like, she still somehow ends up translating, feeling like the way we perceive her on TV and all of her films and movies, because she's gone on to do some awesome TV shows and things like that since then, obviously. But you kind of feel like it's still like the same person. There is no divide where we get like artist Hillary and then TV Hillary. She just seems to be a lot of good fun, clean, good fun, and that she's really grateful. That's one of the things that is kind of funny. Even when we spoke to her, she had so much gratitude to still be able to do this after all this time. And we're like, girl, you're Hillary Duff. We're always going to be here. I definitely think she could sell out an arena tour.
0: Yeah. And she's, to me, it seems she's so down to earth, not only because we got a chance to talk to her, but even I was at her sound check a couple weeks ago and she was just talking about normal everyday stuff. She was like, I was in Denver and it's the Mile High City. I couldn't breathe, so I had to cut this song short. And she's drinking her coffee on stage, just having conversations with people. Like, yeah, she's a real one.
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0: It's that time of the year, back to school shopping. I know my girlfriend took her daughter to get new jeans, shoes, you know, just new clothes for the upcoming school year, which is some are happening this week, some next week, and it'll happen pretty much all through August. But we have a list of where people spend the most money on clothes.
1: We're definitely trying to help you out here because I saw somebody that ran up like a $600 bill on, you know, school supplies for her three kids on Amazon. And I'm like, well, that's where you went wrong. You're looking for a bang for your buck. You gotta go to the dollar store or something crazy. So hopefully you got some tips to help out our parents here, T.
0: I love Amazon Prime shopping. I just got like 10 plain white, not white. They're all different color t-shirts for like $12. I was like, what a steal there.
1: Well, see, that's what, you gotta look for the good deals.
0: Yeah, so some places around the country and world, you think fashion, you think clothes, you think New York City, LA, Paris, London, Cleveland, Ohio.
1: What? Cleveland got style like that? I didn't know.
0: Apparently, in the end, they determined the U.S. cities that spent the most on clothes is Cleveland, Ohio. People spend about 4% of their income on clothes. Next, Birmingham, Alabama, followed by Detroit, Baton Rouge, Toledo, New Orleans, and then New York and New Jersey, Lexington, Kentucky, blah, blah, blah. But crazy. It seems like these towns you wouldn't think of spend a lot of money.
1: I am actually shocked. I still don't believe you. I'm like, really? The math ain't mathing for me in those locations. But the only thing my mind can even default to, especially for some of those southern locations, is like, I don't know, there's a lot of community in the southern states where you're kind of doing things for impressions, like whether it be community, your church, the other homeowners that are in your area where you're kind of dressing up and going out and having cocktails and all that. I don't know if that's what contributes to it, but it's kind of wild.
0: If you're wondering, New York City spends the 33rd most on clothes.
1: This is rigged. This is rigged, Ty. This is crazy to me.
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0: Like always, they were just chatting with each other for like an hour, it seemed like. They are besties, so it's getting real.
1: What is it like to be able to be that close to them on the field? I mean, these are the biggest superstars in football, period.
0: They're built like Mack trucks, the majority of them. Like Travis Kelce just looks gigantic. Patrick Mahomes is coming back from a torn ACL, and he did it in about 9 months, which is historically very early, and he looks great. So it just kind of seeing, you know, with the pads getting thrown out, it's good to hear the boys hitting each other.
1: The girls, we want to know the lore. What do you see from the wives and girlfriends, aka the wags? What is the behavior? Are they doing full-blown content reels with the caption that says dressing up for my NFL hubbies, blah blah blah? Like, are they annoying? Is it fun? Is it cool? Do you recognize anybody?
0: They're out of a college campus, Missouri West University, so they actually stay on campus, like in a dorm type deal, and you're not seeing any wags. Taylor Swift ain't showing up in 110 degree heat to go watch her man play just practice. Check out some of the pictures and videos on our socials at Nightly with Jade and Tyler.
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0: are like the others. There's some blurred lines for sure.
1: Statute of limitations. I did that as a young adult at my very first job, Pizza Pete. Yeah, it was in the back room. Everything was sanitary. It's not like we did it on a counter or something.
0: Slamming booty cheeks down on the dough is crazy. But when I hear people say this and they'll be like, yeah, I was a manager at a cell phone store, you know, whatever. I used to put up the closed sign. I'm like, no fear. I guess it's kind of a kink for some.
1: According to the survey, 47% of U.S. workers do it during company time, and about 50% are getting frisky in the car outside of work, and 43% are doing it in the gardens or in public venues.
0: Have you ever laid it down in a wild public place? Not like obviously in front of an audience, but in a place that, you know, was high risk. Because I remember in high school, I did it once inside of the movie theaters. And you fast forward to like last year when I discovered that movie theaters have cameras that are facing the audience. I had a panic attack. And I hope those tapes don't exist.
1: Well, there is that one company in Vegas that it's like the Mile High Club. They have like a bed. It's a private jet and you can get it on and it's a service. So I might explore that.
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Come on. We can't go back in time. But we can make you feel like you're back in time. Go back in time. Here's another hit from back in the day on the Q 102.9.

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She'll be all right. 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

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And yes, someone definitely spilled custard on the console again.

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steam. Hit the lottery, ooh-wee. But with what I gave up to get, it was bittersweet. 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I'm running cause I think I'm getting so huge I need a shrink. 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
1: It's Mr. 305 checking in for the remix. You know they had that 75 Street Brazil. 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
3: 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Welcome to Wednesday. Brian and Becca stepping in. Good morning, Becca.
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3: All right, let's make this Wednesday official and kick it off the right way. 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

0: Kevin Dow 2.9. Good morning. Welcome to Wednesday today, August 5th already. Brian and Becca along with you. Good morning, Becca.
1: Good morning, Brian.
0: Welcome to Green Peppers Day.
1: Ooh.
0: Do you have a favorite green pepper?
1: Jalapeno. Yeah.
0: It's not a bad pepper.
1: Mm-hmm.
0: It's Oyster Day.
1: Oyster Day.
0: Yeah.
1: Okay.
0: It's also Work Like a Dog Day, whatever that means.
1: That's
0: I don't know if you have to walk on all fours or...
1: or just sit and be a good boy and a good girl.
0: Right. also, National Underwear Day.
1: Hey,
0: the
1: there
0: one
1: we go.
0: Day I forget to wear underwear.
1: You
0: Dang
1: know,
0: it.
1: Truth be told, I'll literally air some dirty laundry. I was going through the laundry yesterday. Uh-huh. I just got a great deal on some underwear for my husband. And yesterday I'm going through the underwear, washing some clothes. And I threw away four pairs of holy underwear from that man yesterday.
0: Just four?
1: Yeah.
0: He's doing good. By the time I get new underwear, it's like eight pairs with like three legs holes in
1: yes,
0: it. You know, it's...
1: what is it with men just tearing their underwear? I don't get it. Men, you're weird.
0: It does get a little weird because mine get to that point too where it's like, I got to do something about this. I can't even wear it anymore, really.
1: National Underwear Day. All right.
0: All right. Ready for the dad joke of the day?
1: Hit me.
0: Do you know what the difference is between the bird flu and the swine flu?
1: No.
0: So one requires tweetment and the other an ointment. That's the difference between the bird flu and the swine flu.
1: That's great. That's awesome.
0: What's the question of the day, Becca?
1: We're talking cars, but if your car could talk, what would it complain about the most? Mine would probably be like, get all of these pens out of here. There's so many pens in my car.
0: Yeah.
1: My husband's a server. He's got a little apron full of pens, and they spill everywhere.
0: At least, like, but if he's a server, I'm sure he uses the nice pens, so you got nice quality pens floating all throughout your car.
1: They're good quality pens.
0: Yeah.
1: They are. So if anybody ever needs a pen, hey, there you go.
0: Keeping that in mind.
1: Let us know what your car would complain about on our Facebook page at the Q102.9.
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0: Cubanova 2.9, Brian Abeka along with you. A clearer view outside of our studios in Cottonwood this morning. Yesterday morning we got in, it's like, is it smoke? Is it fog? Are they low clouds? What's going on out there?
1: I think it was an aftermath from a little haboob down in the Phoenix area from the night before.
0: Yeah, I guess a massive dust storm in the middle of the night, went through Phoenix, headed north, and even got all the way to Kingman.
1: Wow.
0: But it was strange how it just kind of hung around, just lingering in the atmosphere like low clouds, really, for the day.
1: Yeah, it was a kind of dune-like outside.
0: Yeah, yeah, never seen that before. For today, slight chance, call it a 10% chance of showers and thunderstorms in the forecast for this afternoon.
1: Flagstaff seeing a high of 87 degrees, Prescott at 94, and Cottonwood at 105.
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0: Q102.9, Brian and Becca along with you. Good morning. Welcome to Wednesday, where you can start your day by answering the question of the day.
1: We're talking cars, but if your car could talk to you, what would it complain about the most?
0: I think mine would hate that I just use the cup holders as little trash cans for gum wrappers or this or that. And, you know, it starts to overfill before I dump the little cup of trash.
1: That is too real. Let us know what your car complaints would be on our Facebook page at the Q102.9.

0: That's Taylor at the Cube 2.9. Welcome to Wednesday. Brian and Becca along with you. Good morning, Becca.
1: Good morning, Brian.
0: Time now for sports.
1: Diamondbacks starter Eduardo Rodriguez needed 56 pitches to get through two innings.
0: Yeah.
1: This is what I'm talking about.
0: Not his best start.
1: This is what I'm talking about. He's had a few of these this year, and nobody seems to want to talk about him but me. The defense failed him as well, and the San Diego Padres went up 6-0 and eventually won 9-4.
0: Yeah, Arizona Cardinals rookie quarterback Carson Beck. This is exciting. He was named the team's Hall of Fame game starter for tomorrow night.
1: Woo-hoo.
0: Can you believe it? Preseason football starts tomorrow?
1: I mean, I can and I can't. It's just like crazy. This year is flying by. The Arizona Cardinals claimed running back Evan Hull and defensive tackle Cam Horsley off waivers.
0: The Chicago Bears signing right tackle Darnell Wright to a four-year contract extension for $116 million, including $93 million guaranteed. That makes Wright the highest paid right tackle in NFL history. It seems like every contract signed is now the biggest contract in NFL history.
1: I think I got into the wrong line of work. I should have played football. I could do it. Maybe I'll get
0: missed opportunity.
1: Maybe
0: Becca.
1: I'll get a friend and we could like double stack like in Little Rascals and go to an NFL tryout and make some money.
0: I think that'd be fun to see.
1: That would be fun. It would be fun to experience. Diamondbacks, they continue their series with the Padres tonight. We really need this win. It would be nice to get like another series win overall. But man, this team has to come together. We got new blood on the team too, so come on now.
0: Let's go Diamondbacks. That's sports here at the Cue 102.9.
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0: Cube 2.9. Good morning. Brian and Becca along with you. Taking a look at your weather for today. Slight chance, call it a 10% chance of showers and thunderstorms in the forecast for this afternoon.
1: Flagstaff seeing a high of 87 degrees. Prescott at 94 and Cottonwood with a high of 105.
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She'll be all right. 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And in fact, tonight, she did confirm. 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

0: Keep it on 2.9. Welcome to Wednesday. 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
1: People are sharing online which celebrities they think are surprisingly bad at what they're famous for, and the responses are kind of hot takes. They include Taylor Swift, Bob Dylan, Keanu Reeves, and Jerry Seinfeld. I love all of those people. Right. They're all very talented.
0: A celebrity edition of The Voice will premiere in the springtime on NBC. It's going to include coaches Joe Jonas, Queen Latifah,
1: nice,
0: and Riley Green. Kiki Palmer will be the host. No word yet on the contestants.
1: I'm hoping the contestants are also celebrities.
0: Yeah, that's what. Yeah, I think that's the concept here.
1: Because I'm like, well, it's hosted by celebrities every time.
0: Right. Okay, no, it'll be a celebrity edition.
1: Now
0: celebrity
1: I get it.
0: Singers.
1: All right. So Spider-Man, the new movie is out, but people online are saying in today's day and age, Spider-Man would not be able to afford the studio apartment he's living in this new movie.
0: That's most movies / TV shows. They did that deep dive on the Friends characters too.
1: Yeah.
0: It's like, no, they could not afford that apartment.
1: $1 million apartments across the hall from each other. Can't do it. But yes, Peter Parker, you would not be able to afford this little studio apartment, even in the shape it's in.
0: Mm-hmm.
1: Probably be on the streets.
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3: Yavapai Broadcasting News, I'm Paul David. The National Weather Service and Flagstaff further extended the extreme heat warning in the state. The warning remains in place now through 8 p.m. Friday night. It impacts elevations below 4,000 feet. This includes the Grand Canyon, Page, Marble, and Glen Canyons in Lake Powell. It also includes all of the Phoenix metro area, Kingman, Lake Havasu, Blythe, and Yuma. We can expect above normal temperatures through Saturday with isolated to scattered showers and thunderstorms each day. There's a 40% chance of showers today and a 50% chance tomorrow. Much of the shower activity will be across the higher terrain. Next week, monsoon activity is expected to increase. Daytime highs today will range from the mid-80s in Flagstaff to the low 90s in the Quad City area, 101 to 104 degrees in Sedona and the Verde Valley. A Dewey Humboldt woman was sentenced to 62 and a half years in prison after being found guilty of fraud schemes and artifices. Karen Marie Northcutt was also found guilty of theft, aggravated taking the identity of another, tampering with physical evidence, trafficking in stolen property, and money laundering in the first degree. An investigation into Northcutt began in 2024 when a tip alleged Northcutt was stealing money from the Prescott branch of Habitat for Humanity. The 62-year-old was the executive director at the time. She used the organization's money to pay her mortgage, utilities, renovations on her home, and bought some vehicles. It was determined she stole $825,000 from the nonprofit. A YCSO deputy took a dangerous driver off I-17 recently. Officials say the deputy witnessed as a woman in her 60s passed multiple vehicles on the shoulder of the interstate. In addition, the driver stopped along the left-hand passing lane while being pulled over, making the traffic stop even more dangerous. Inside the vehicle, the deputy noticed an open container of alcohol and methamphetamine sitting next to the driver in the console. She was arrested on several drug charges, having an open container of alcohol, and for having a fictitious license plate on her vehicle. This information is on our news page. 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

0: Wake up, everybody, no more sleeping in bed. Come
1: on, waking up has never been this questionable. 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

0: Q102.9. Welcome to Wednesday. Brian Nebeka along with you. Have you answered the question of the day?
1: If your car could talk, what would be the thing it would complain about the most? Let us know on our Facebook page at the Q102.9. Sorry.

0: Dominic Fike, Baby Doll at the Cupido 2.9. Welcome to Wednesday. Brian and Becca along with you. Happy hump day, Becca.
1: Happy hump day, Brian.
0: So people online are talking about things that have become more socially acceptable in the past 10 years, and we found an interesting list here.
1: Location sharing. It used to feel creepy, but now many people have at least one app that will show people right where they are. I have a couple of people in my phone where I have their locations all the time.
0: Right. AI. Used to feel scary. Still does to me.
1: Yeah.
0: But a lot of people have entire conversations with AI. Even if it's just during a Google search, they'll continue a conversation.
1: I find myself saying, like, thank you to Siri or ChatGPT, and then I stop myself. Like, why am I doing that?
0: Well, you know why you do it. When the robots take over the world, they want to say, you know what? Becca was always kind of nice to us.
1: Right? They'll take
0: Becca
1: mercy
0: always appreciated
1: on me.
0: Us.
1: Constantly canceling plans. This used to be a stigma around being flaky. But now it's considered creating boundaries and protecting your peace.
0: Photos of your kids online. Not only are people less concerned about sharing images of their own kids, but family members, other parents, even kids' schools seem to be less hesitant about posting photos of children online.
1: Now, most of these, when it's like schools and stuff, hopefully it's private accounts that you have to like be accepted into and to following.
0: You go to like the school's website.
1: Yeah.
0: It seems like you'll find pictures of a classroom, you know, with the students' faces.
1: True. Being on your phone while socializing, it's now completely normal for someone to be on their phone while having a conversation with someone.
0: Which can be very annoying.
1: Yes.
0: I guess socially acceptable just because everyone does it.
1: But
0: I wish they didn't. Our ability to concentrate and just kind of read in general seems to have gone down or disappeared. People out there and have conversation based on a headline they remember seeing somewhere.
1: Yes. Yeah. Also, profanity. Someone said, I don't appreciate how casual and acceptable swearing has become. It's everywhere now. And I find it to be true as well.
0: Yeah.
1: I really applaud all of like the clean-cut YouTubers out there that make family-friendly content and, you know, like us, Brian. We're family-friendly content.
0: I would agree with you. What about betting and gambling, sports apps and other apps where you can gamble? It just seems like it's everywhere.
1: Listen, this hasn't changed a lot of my life. I've been on this from the jump, okay? So the betting and gambling, y'all are just copying me, all right? How about bringing a water bottle everywhere? This is also not something new for my life. My mom has always had these awesome water bottle straps, waters everywhere we went, but now every girly pop has their big metal Stanley that they take with them. I think the water bottles everywhere also double as a weapon.
0: Yeah, well, that is true.
1: Clang some dude
0: over
1: the head.
0: I've thought about that before when
1: lot.
0: I felt uncomfortable. It's like, well, at least I have my 80-ounce Yeti in my hand just in case I need to use it as a weapon.
1: Exactly. Some of those things are like a baseball bat. These are
0: things, can be used that way.
1: Things that have become more socially acceptable over the last decade.
2: Good morning. 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The week starts hot with monsoon moisture and storm chances expected to increase as the week goes on. 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Avoid committing climbs, exposed ridges, washes, and canyon terrain when clouds start stacking up. Good news for climbers, the seasonal peregrine falcon closures at Granite Mountain and Thumb Butte have been lifted, and both areas are open again. These closures give nesting peregrines some much-needed space during their breeding season. 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
0: Today we do find a chance of showers and thunderstorms in the forecast for this afternoon.
1: Flagstaff seeing a high of 87 degrees, Prescott at 94, and Cottonwood with a high of 105.
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0: It's Brian and Becca in the morning.
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0: Kalani folded at the Cubano 2.9. Welcome to Wednesday. 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

It's Brian and Becca in the morning. 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

0: saying?
1: Pink Panthers with Zara Larson at the Cuban 2.9. Good morning. Welcome to Wednesday. Time now for birthday shout-outs.
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1: Taking a look at birthdays on today, August 5th. Happy birthday to Olivia Holt. She is 29. Dagger on the Marvel's Cloak and Dagger.
2: Don Richard from Danity Kane is 43.
1: Lola Jones is 44, Olympic runner and bobsledder.
2: Jesse Williams is 45. He was Dr. Jackson Avery on Grey's Anatomy.
1: Happy birthday to Terry Clark, 58, a country singer.
2: James Gunn is 60 years old, Guardians of the Galaxy and Superman director.
1: Jonathan Silverman is 60, Weekend at Bernie's superstar.
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1: Pat Smear, 67, ex-Foo Fighter and ex-guitarist for Nirvana and Germs.
2: Maureen McCormick is 70 from the Brady Bunch. She was Marsha.
1: Wow, 70.
2: Yep.
1: Happy birthday to Jan and Camp Verde as well.
2: And a birthday shout out to Rachel. Happy birthday from mom and dad and your little sister. They love you.
1: And a final local birthday shout out to Brad and Payson. 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
1: 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Well, we do find a chance of showers and thunderstorms in the forecast for this afternoon.
2: Flagstaff seeing a high of 87 degrees, Prescott at 94, and Cottonwood with a high of 105.
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0: I used to think about immature things. You know, like, do you love me? 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Are you gonna call me like you said you would? Is this really your real phone number?

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1: Author of the Game of Thrones series, George R.R. Martin, says he's been battling with sadness and depression this year, so it looks like we might have to wait a little bit longer for the final Fire, Ice, and Wind song book to come out.
0: Do you think it ever gets finished?
1: I don't know. People make really funny videos of what he must be up to in his mansion in New Mexico. And it's like quotes of his being like, I'm just really busy. And it's like him running around in his backyard, jumping in the pool.
0: Right.
1: They're AI-generated videos. But I hope you feel better, Mr. Martin.
0: We want the finale.
1: Yes, we do.
0: Stranger Things was the most streamed show of the first half of 2026 with over 23.2 billion minutes streamed.
1: Dang.
0: Followed by Bluey,
1: nice.
0: The Pitt, Grey's Anatomy, and not Becca's favorite show, The Big Bang Theory.
1: That surprises me that The Big Bang Theory is like such a loved, rewatchable show.
0: Loved and rewatchable is a good description of that show, I think.
1: Oh, man.
0: I never got too into it. Didn't not like it.
1: Yeah.
0: You know, I remember it being on a lot.
1: I'm way more interested in the new Stephen Fails to Save the Universe spinoff. I am going to watch that.
0: Yeah.
1: Without knowing anything really about Big Bang, other than it was annoying to me. Two more stars from Brendan Fraser's original Mummy trilogy have signed on for the upcoming sequel. I am really excited about this.
0: Okay.
1: I really hope Sean Hayes makes a return to the cast, too. That is who I am waiting to see.
0: Maybe.
1: Hopefully.
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7: 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The National Weather Service and Flagstaff further extended the extreme heat warning in the state. The warning remains in place now through 8 p.m. Friday night and impacts elevations below 4,000 feet. This includes the Grand Canyon, Page, Marble and Glen Canyons, and Lake Powell. It also includes all of the Phoenix metro area, Kingman, Lake Havasu, Blythe, and Yuma. Page police caught a burglary suspect early Monday morning. The 911 caller reported the suspect entered the house through a window and assaulted two juveniles in a bedroom before an adult in an adjacent room woke up and confronted the suspect. The suspect fled the house but was caught as he was running away. Suspect, whose name was not released, was charged with first-degree criminal trespass and two counts of aggravated assault. The children were not seriously injured. There'll be an active shooter training exercise at NAU this Friday from 8 to noon. NAU police, Flagstaff police, emergency

0: Management and several other agencies will participate in the exercise to strengthen their coordinated response in the event of a shooting on campus. The exercise will take place in several vacant buildings on the North Campus. Officials say several North Campus roads, parking lots, and sidewalks will be closed or will have limited access during the exercise, including East Franklin Street, McCreary Drive, and the bus transit route through North Campus on Beaver Street. Apache Sitgreaves National Forest are proposing recreation site fee changes. Public comments are being taken on the proposed changes through the end of October. After the comment period, the regional forester will decide if the fees will move forward. A link to more information can be found on our news page at myradioplace.com. ADOT says there will be overnight lane restrictions on Cornville Road between Verde Santa Fe Parkway and Tissot Road this Sunday through Tuesday from 7 p.m. to 5 a.m. each night. Cornville Road will be reduced to one lane of travel through the work zone with flaggers moving traffic through the area. Restrictions will be lifted each morning. This information again can be found on our news page at myradioplace.com. With the news, I'm Paul David for Yavapai Broadcasting.
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0: 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Good morning, Brian and Becca, along with you with the question of the day.
1: 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Let us know on our Facebook page at the Q102.9.

0: Harry Styles, American Girls at the Cuban 2.9. Brian and Becca along with you. Good morning, Becca.
1: Good morning, Brian.
0: And shout out to everyone who's hearing our voice right now at Fort Valley Chevron in Flagstaff. They play us at the store every morning.
1: Hey, good morning. I love it.
0: My man Jeff filled me in with that information last night. He stopped by and hung out with us at the National Night Out celebration at Bushmaster Park last night.
1: So much fun. You can always stay up to date with us at the Q by tuning into the show, but also finding our station events on our community calendar at myradioplace.com/events.
0: And I don't want to make you feel bad or anything, but I did find out that Jeff likes me better than you, Becca.
1: Okay, there's bound to be a few of them out there.
0: He said, you know, it's great to meet you. He came out to National Night Out last night. He said, I was going to go see Becca at her event last weekend, and I'm not saying that the weather had something to do with it.
1: Right.
0: I don't want to admit that, but he didn't end up making it to your event. But
1: he did make it to yours.
0: I'm just saying.
1: All right. Well, did you get a picture with him?
0: Picture, it doesn't count.
1: It doesn't count, Brian.
0: In that case, it doesn't count. But Jeff and the crew, thanks for listening to us at Fort Valley Chevron. And thanks for stopping by last night. It's good hanging out with you. We had a lot of fun last night. Great event.
1: Oh, my gosh. So much fun to get up close and personal with local law enforcement on National Night Out.
0: Absolutely. That's what it was all about last night. So, Becca, I hear you might be throwing away your food a little too early.
1: Now, listen, I love going through my fridge and keeping it clean. If I see an expiration date, I toss it. And it might be perfectly good food, but you know what? I do it. I go according to the label.
0: So according to food safety specialists, most labels say best by, best before, and enjoy by are meant to tell you when a product will be at its best quality, not when it suddenly becomes unsafe to eat.
1: Researchers found more than 50 different date labels are used across the U.S., which helps explains why it's so confusing. Experts say foods like canned goods, crackers, cookies, and cereal can often last well beyond the printed date if they're stored properly.
0: So it's gotten so bad, these crazy labels. California became the first state to standardize food labels. This makes a lot of sense. They require best if used by for quality and use by for safety.
1: I kind of like that. Now, when it comes to like packaged meats and, you know, produce and stuff, definitely go by those expiration dates. You know, they say best if frozen by, blah, blah, blah, all that stuff. But man, I tell you what, if something is expired in my fridge, I'm throwing it out.
0: It's just out.
1: And I find myself having to go to my parents' house to help them throw out expired stuff too. But now they're going to hear this and they're going to say, well, you said on the radio that it's just suggested.
0: Some things are. I always go by, like, if it's meat, milk. Milk freaks me out a lot.
1: Absolutely.
0: Meat, I'll usually just my nose. Like, if it smells bad, I'm out.
1: Yeah, and cheese and bread and stuff like that.
0: Now,
1: I'm
0: if there's mold on your cheese, do you throw away the whole block if that's how you buy cheese? Or are you one that cuts off the mold?
1: I don't buy blocks of cheese because of that. I'm now buying sliced or pre-shredded cheese because I don't like messing with any mold.
0: If it's
1: bread, I throw out the whole bread.
0: Well,
1: I'm weird about it.
0: Bread, like, I do. Cheese, we always screw up, and I guess I still do. It's pretty rare that we see any mold on cheese because we run through it pretty quick.
1: Yeah.
0: But we would cut it off, and I think we still do. Cut off that little chunk of mold and keep going.
1: It's like cutting a brown spot out of an apple. So, you know, who's to say? But guess you don't have to throw away everything according to their dates.
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0: Keep it now 2.9. Brian and Becca along with you on your Wednesday, taking a look at your weather. Today, going to be sunny. It's going to be hot. And we do have a chance of some showers and thunderstorms in the forecast for this afternoon.
1: Flagstaff seeing a high of 87 degrees. Prescott at 94 and Cottonwood at 105.
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0: Ariana Grande at the Cuban 2.9. 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
1: Diamondback starter Eduardo Rodriguez needed 56 pitches to get through two innings.
0: Not great.
1: Not great. And this is what I'm talking about. The inconsistency from him is like what I really have a problem with. The defense failed him as well, and the San Diego Padres went up to 6-0 and eventually won 9-4.
0: Tough loss for the D-backs last night.
1: Yeah.
0: Arizona Cardinals announcing exciting news. Rookie quarterback Carson Beck. He's going to be the team starter in the Hall of Fame game, which is tomorrow.
1: Wow.
0: First preseason game tomorrow.
1: I can't believe it. Football is here. Arizona Cardinals claimed running back Evan Hull and defensive tackle Cam Horsley off waivers.
0: Seems like this happens with every new contract, but the Chicago Bears signed right tackle Darnell White to a four-year contract extension for $116 million, $93 million guaranteed. And yes, that contract is, he's now the highest paid right tackle in NFL history.
1: I don't know what to say anymore. That is like way too much money.
0: I'd like to find out if it is too much money. Like, could I spend it?
1: I mean,
0: I'd like to accept that challenge.
1: Have you seen the movie Brewster's Millions, where the guy has to spend like $1 million a day?
0: Oh, a day? Yeah. No, I never saw it, but I remember hearing about it.
1: So wild. Diamondbacks, they continue their series against the Padres tonight. Super important for us to win and get the series win overall against the Padres would be nice.
0: Yeah.
1: But that Manny Machado is a hitter, man. That's sports here at the Q102.9, brought to you by Larry Green Chevrolet in Cottonwood. 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
0: Well, we do have a chance of some showers and thunderstorms in the forecast for this afternoon.
1: Flagstaff seeing a high of 87 degrees, Prescott at 94, and Cottonwood 105. Now, Brian, those chances are for the higher terrain areas.
0: It's a 10 to 40 to 50% chance of showers, depending on where you live.
1: Depending on where you live, but Brian, head for the hills.
0: Yeah, you're saying outside the window I'm looking at, there's a 10% chance this afternoon.
1: I'll give you that.
0: I'll take it. I'll take any chance of some showers. Be nice to see this monsoon extend out from the 10 days that we had monsoon this year.
1: Yeah, Brian wants more rain. Let's do the rain dance for Brian out there today.
0: Let's make it happen. I think if we all come together and do the dance, it'll happen.
1: Yes.
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0: Bruno with the Cubano 2.9. Brian and Becca along with you. Good morning, Becca.
1: Good morning, Brian. 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
1: Leonardo DiCaprio is teaming up with Jeff Bezos to launch a $200 million initiative to save endangered species. No word on what country this will benefit first, but there you go.
0: Stranger Things was the most streamed show of the first half of 2026 with over 23.2 billion minutes streamed.
1: That's wild.
0: That's a lot. It's followed by Bluey, The Pitt, Grey's Anatomy, and The Big Bang Theory.
1: Wild, wild shows for that to be on there. Bluey doesn't surprise me, though. Bluey's like every kid's favorite show, which I love.
0: I did not like it the first two episodes, and then I loved it after the third.
1: Yeah. And you like, who is it, Queenie?
0: What is her name?
1: I think it's Queenie, right?
0: No. Bandit and
1: the mom.
0: See, yeah, the mom.
1: Well, we're adults. We don't have to know their names, you know. Spider-Man reportedly would not be able to afford the studio apartment that he showcased in being broke and on his own in the Spider-Man movie. Insiders who live in New York say, yeah, that's still a pretty nice apartment that Peter Parker has.
0: Right, yeah. They do this all the time with shows. It's like, not with that job,
1: like
0: not
1: Friends.
0: Living alone. Yeah, you would not be able to afford that apartment.
1: Even Seinfeld back in the day, he's like depicted as a struggling comedian, like not so famous yet. And it's like, Jerry, I don't think you could afford this just being a stand-up comedian.
0: Right.
1: So there you have it.
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6: 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Casey is wanted for possession of a narcotic drug and failure to return rental property. His last known address was in Mayer. If you have information on his whereabouts, call Yavapai Silent Witness at 1-800-932-3232 or leave your tip online at yavapaisw.com. Coconino County Flood Control District and the Coconino National Forest updated the restoration efforts taking place on the Upper Rio de Flag watershed through the LaRue Complex Fuels Reduction Project. The goal is to reduce the wildfire risk on 600 acres on the west edge of the San Francisco Peaks. That work should be finished by this fall. Clarkdale is taking applications for several vacancies on boards and commissions. There are vacancies on the Historic Preservation Commission, Parks and Recreation Commission, Planning Commission, and the Public Safety Personnel Retirement Board. Applications are available on the town's website at clarkdale.az.gov or at Town Hall. Applications will be taken until those seats are filled. Coconino County Sheriff's Office will host a Timberline Fernwood Neighborhood Watch meeting tomorrow night from 6 to 8 at the Summit Fire Station. Departments on hand include the Sheriff's Office, the Board of Supervisors Office, Flood Control, Emergency Management, Public Works, and Summit Fire District. That meeting can be attended in person or virtually. Yavapai County says chip and fog seal work will begin in several areas of the county starting next Monday and continuing through the end of October. Work will take place in Jerome, Sedona, and the village of Oak Creek. Specific streets were not listed. Crews will work from 7 to 5:30 Mondays through Thursdays. One lane of traffic will always be maintained. And Chino Valley says ditch clearing is expected to start next Monday in the Sunrise subdivision. That work is in preparation for a streets rehabilitation project expected to start this fall. With the news, I'm Paul David for Yavapai Broadcasting.
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0: Well, at this time yesterday, we were looking outside, wondering if it was fog, if it was low clouds, if it was smoke in the air.
1: Turned out it was dust.
0: Yeah, a huge dust storm in Phoenix that traveled really all the way to Kingman.
1: That's
0: but it was
1: crazy.
0: I'd never seen the dust sit like that.
1: Yeah, it just kind of hung out in a haze and moved slowly through our Verde Valley here outside of the studio yesterday.
0: But we have some visibility today, and we do have a chance of showers. It's, you know, one of those wild coin flips, even really less than a coin flip. 10 to 50% chance of showers and thunderstorms, depending on where you're at throughout northern Arizona for today.
1: From where I'm sitting, Brian, you got to head for the hills if you want that chance of rain today. Flagstaff seeing a high of 87 degrees, Prescott at 94, and Cottonwood with a high of 95.
0: 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Don't settle. 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

0: Ella Langley, choosing Texas at the Q102.9. Brian and Becca along with you. Have you ever been to Texas, Becca?
1: I have been to Texas.
0: Did you like it?
1: I loved it. I had a fabulous time. I'm probably not going to go back for a while, truth be told. Now that there's a Buc-ee's in Arizona, what do I really have to go to Texas for?
0: Buc-ee's brought you there.
1: Oh, man. It was a good stop on my trip. I got everybody a souvenir.
0: Hearing this from someone who's never been to Buc-ee's, I do not get the love and fascination with the Buc-ee's.
1: Once I finally make it down to Goodyear and get into that Buc-ee's, I will bring you a Buc-ee's basket full of all of the top hits, and then you will understand.
0: You think this will change me, convert me to the Buc-ee's?
1: The snacks will convert you. The experience will make you a full-blown Buc-ee's head, sure.
0: Yeah, knowing that you have family, relatives that live close to that Buc-ee's, do they still have detours around it, or is it back to normal traffic
1: flow? I think it's mostly back to normal. We've been talking to them this week. We just saw them last week. They didn't say much about it, but they do seem to be leaving town every weekend, so...
0: We want to avoid the Buc-ee's rush, the Buc-ee's invasion.
1: Crowd.
0: Today, Wednesday, August 5th. And what's the question of the day, Becca?
1: I was asking everybody, if your car could talk, what would it complain about the most? Brian using his cup holders as trash cans.
0: Yeah, that little trash, you know, it starts as like a gum wrapper.
1: Yeah.
0: And then it's like overflowing.
1: My car would probably say, hey, get the donation bag of clothes donated finally. I don't think it likes
0: that. Has it been in there for 3 months?
1: Oh, yeah.
0: Oh, yeah. Yeah, you get a three-month window to drop that off at a donation
1: bin. Well, they're winter
0: bin.
1: Clothes, so maybe I'm just waiting for the winter right. to come up.
0: Am I sure I want to donate these?
1: Yeah. What'd you learn today, Brian?
0: Well, I learned that Stranger Things was the most streamed show of the first half of 2026. 23.26 billion minutes of streaming for Stranger Things. That's a lot of watching.
1: That's crazy. I bet you there's a lot of people out there who fall asleep to Stranger Things, and the episodes just keep on playing. And Netflix has kind of toned down the, hey, are you still there? Are you still watching? They're
0: they
1: like,
0: just
1: no,
0: let
1: let's,
0: it go.
1: Let's keep these numbers rolling, baby. I learned that the Diamondbacks got to get it together. Brian just dropping that this is not a three-game series. It's a four-game series against the Padres. We're at 1-1 as far as games on them. And E-Rod, I don't know what the deal is. Get consistent.
0: It was not good. There were a few errors. One error kind of led to three runs, so that wasn't great.
1: Yes.
0: But yeah, not a great performance by him last night. And then we go to see some young arms the next two games. And then we get a three-game set with the Dodgers. So it feels like this is kind of an important moment in the season.
1: This is the gauntlet for our D-backs, but I have faith. I have my brand new D-backs hat, and we got this.
0: Yes, let's go D-backs. That'll do it for us. Have a great Wednesday. We'll talk to you on Becca's favorite day of the week.
1: Throwback Thursday. Womp, womp, womp, womp. Bye.
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4: 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Remember, when thunder roars, go indoors.
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2: Yavapai Broadcasting News, I'm Paul David. Flagstaff will host a public meeting for residents who will be impacted by the J.W. Powell Extension Project, which starts at the end of the month. The meeting will be held on Tuesday, August 18th from 5 to 6:30 at the Flagstaff Aquaplex on North 4th Street. Those who attend will learn more about the project and the construction schedule. Project members will be on hand to answer questions. The plan is to extend J.W. Powell Boulevard from just east of Lone Tree Boulevard to 4th Street. The city says their portion of the project, the center median, should be finished by the end of fall 2028. Apache Sitgreaves National Forests are proposing recreation site fee changes. Public comments are being taken on the proposed changes through the end of October. After the comment period, the regional forester will decide if the fees will move forward. A link to more information can be found on our news page at myradioplace.com. Coconino County says the Schultz Pipeline Flood Mitigation System was recently awarded the Project of the Year by the Arizona Chapter of the American Public Works Association. The award was in the category of disaster or emergency construction repair, over $75 million. It was noted how demanding the project was and how quickly it was accomplished, just 2 years. The project involved 9 watersheds that were burned and then re-burned during the pipeline fire in 2022, which caused 45 major flood events that year. The entire project cost $120 million. Prescott Valley Police will host the quarterly Dog Walker Watch meeting next Wednesday at 1 o'clock in the department's training room. The program was launched this past April and has residents walking their dogs, watching for suspicious activity, illegal dumping, and graffiti. Those who attend will take part in a brief training. Anyone interested in the program is invited to attend. Chino Valley says ditch clearing is expected to start next Monday in the Sunrise subdivision. That work is in preparation for a streets rehabilitation project expected to start this fall. Information on these stories and others can be found on our news page. Visit myradioplace.com. With the news, I'm Paul David for Yavapai Broadcasting.
0: 10% chance for showers and thunderstorms the balance of the day. Southwesterly winds 5 to 10 miles per hour and occasionally gusting a little bit higher. Overnight low temperatures tonight, Flagstaff down to 60. Sedona 76, Prescott 71, Cottonwood at 77. Highs tomorrow about the same as today.
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